Good morning and welcome to the program. It's happy birthday, Barry Gibb turned 80 the other day, a couple of days ago. So we thought we'd celebrate his life and dedicate the show to all things Barry Gibb, pretty much mostly Bee Gees. We try to focus on him, his voice the most, sort of. I know there's quite a few that Robin sings, but we try to stay away from those ones and get the ones that Bazza sings solo and with Robin as well and Morris. But we've managed to get there. I had a few hiccups late last night trying to get the tracks together and realised I had a double up. I thought, oh no. So busily mucked around, got it. Oh, hopefully got it right. Anyway, we're going to cover everything from the 60s to the 70s, the 80s and 90s. I think we even drift into the noughties. We touch on the little bit on the disco era, and there's a little bit of daggy stuff as well in there. Good on you, Dave. And that's it. Pretty much covered Barry's life. So, anyway, Spicks and Specs. That was the first single that really set them up, got them on their way, a number five single from 1966, and after that they were in the UK and never looked back. So I thought we'd have to start there. Alright, where do we go, where do we start? Oh, I thought I'd pick a couple of songs that were written for an Aussie singer, Ronnie Burns. So I thought there's two pretty damn good, 60s singles that written by the Bee Gees. I suspect Bazza, mostly. He was the one that was writing all the songs in the very early days. Did a lot of it. All right, going to start off with Coal Man and then Exit Stage Right. So a couple of Ronnie Burns tracks. Enjoy.

0: Okay, a couple of Ronnie Burns singles, Coal Man, or both of them were from 67, Coal Man and Exit Stage Right. Coal Man got to number 6 and Exit Stage Right 23 on our singles charts. Yep, both BG's written. So I thought that's where we're going to start. A little bit of a couple of, well, they're not really cover versions, they were written for him. So anyway, we're going to move on, and I got the guys to do 5 tracks each, and of course Kev, as he always does when we do these sort of shows, is he puts in a few supplementaries, because you just never know when you're going to double up, and that's what happened. Posters gave me his, and Kev's gave me his, and double up. So the good thing is that the supplementaries come in handy. So well done, Kev. All right. Speaking of posters picks,
1: it's now time for posters pick.
0: Yep, here's the first bracket. Going to do 3 tracks here and a couple more later. So here we go. Posters picks for this week.

Okay, there's the first lot of posters. Picks, pretty damn good, weren't they? Yeah, I think even if he didn't pick any of those three, I think they would have been on the show today for sure. Kev picked a couple of them. So, what do we do? To Love Somebody. That's a 1967 number six single. Run to Me from 72. And that was a single from the To Whom It May Concern. And it made number three in Australia. Number one in Bangkok. Now, I just got to note that that's Kev's information there. He had to point out Bangkok, number one in Bangkok. And Mr. Natural from 1974, a single from the album Mr. Natural, made number 11 in Australia. All right. Those two were from information from Kev. Thanks, mate. I didn't have to do any work then. Easy. I like that. All right. Now, here's three tracks that I really like too. Yeah, I mean, I like pretty much all the stuff on today's program. These three tracks that I've picked this time. And then we're going to get into Kev's first lot of selections. All right. Here's one from the album Cucumber Castle, which ended up being just the two of them, Morris and Barry, because Robin had cracked it and left. Gone solo, but I don't think he lasted very long and was back with the boys. All right,

0: Hi, I'm Graham Dickinson. I started Let It Be Beatles in 1992. We have some Beatle experts on this show and we're still going strong. 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

0: That's one of my favourite Bee Gees songs, Saw a New Morning, from Life in a Tin Can, and that was a number 32 hit on our charts in 73. Before that, Alive, that was only number 45. Wow. To Whom It May Concern was the album it came from. And I.O. started off the bracket from 1970s Cucumber Castle, number 14 it got to. And I believe it's Peter Neal's favourite Bee Gees track, so there you go. Alright, let's move on for this.
1: And now it's time for Kev's Corner.
0: Yep, part one. And these are the three tracks left from Kev's initial five, because, as I said, doubled up. So these are the three remaining ones. So stay tuned for a few more a little bit later. But here's the three.

Okay, there's Kev's first bunch of selections there. Start off with 1st of May, and I had that already ready to go, but Kev picked it, so he got in. That was a 1969 single from the album Odessa, made number 15 in Australia, number one in the Netherlands, written by the three of them, Bazza, Rob and Morris. How Can You Mend a Broken Heart? What a fabulous song that is. And that was an alternate version with Barry singing the first verse. What have we got? Original version was a 1971 single from the album Trafalgar, made number two in Australia, number one in the US, failed to chart in the UK. Kev can't believe it. Written by Barry and Robin. And of course I knew he was going to pick that, so I didn't even bother thinking about it. And Love You Inside Out, that one, a little bit of a funky feel from the, I suppose it is, was it still the disco era then? Not a little dancey sort of music, wasn't it, really? And that was a 1979 single from Spirits Have Flown album, made 77 in Australia, number one in Canada and US, and number 13 in the UK, written by Barry, Robin and Morris. All right, so there's Kev's first part. Stay tuned for some more. All right, hopefully this turned out all right. I was doing this at 11 o'clock last night trying to fix it up. Hopefully I got it right. All right, this is a bit of Bee Gees live this time around.

0: 27 before 3 o'clock is KRLA Big Time. I want to remind everybody the good seats are still available and all price ranges for the 6 p.m. performance. Bee Gees coming up this weekend. It'll be an out-of-sight show, and I think you better make your plans to attend right now. Hi, this is...
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0: There's a couple of live tracks. Started off, with Every Second, Every Minute, and that's the one I had to change because I had, I think, a Lonely Day. No, what do we have? Lonely Days, yeah, I did have that in there. I was trying to work out what it was, and I got that a little bit later on Top of the Pops radio, so I thought, oh no, I've doubled up. And then trying to find a song that Barry actually sings lead on, and that first one was from Festival Hall album, 15th of July 1971. Of course, Robin does quite a few lead vocals on that show, and then I thought I had one, and then suddenly, then I found that one. I think that might have been the last one left that we didn't do on the show. You haven't covered anywhere else on the show. Anyway, got there in the end. Every Second, Every Minute. I didn't mind that song. And then Jive Talking, which was from the One Night Only CD, album, whatever you call it. And that was recorded on the 14th of November, 1997. So there you go. That's how his voice sounds a little bit different there than he did in the 70s and the 80s. All right. Now from there, where do we go?
1: It's now time for Poster's Pick.
2: On the road again. Just can't wait to get on the road again.
0: He'll be on the road again, without a doubt. I think he is in a couple of weeks' time. All right. I've got two tracks here to make up his five that he's picked. And these are, I don't know if they're covers or I can't remember, or they were written specifically for, I just can't remember these ones. But anyway, you'll know them. And then there's a cover that I whacked in on the end. So the first two are Poster's picks, and then the third one's mine. All right.

0: All right, we're in our second hour of Barry Gibb's 80th birthday celebration on It's More Than a Feeling. And that was Yvonne Alliman, Love Me. I remember hearing that at the time. I had no idea it was a Bee Gees song. So there you go. I do now. And that was released as a single in 1976, September 76, mind you. And originally on, that song was originally on Bee Gees, Children of the World, which was released around the same time. So I'm not sure how it all sort of connected in, how she got hold of it around the same time as the Bee Gees were had it as well. So, right, I didn't look into it. But anyway. And the first two tracks there were Posters Picks. We had started off with Dolly Parton and Kenny Rogers' Islands in the Stream, a number one hit from 1983, and I did a little bit of sleuthing on that track, what was written and was it given to them, but Barry has claimed that that was originally written for Diana Ross, but she never got to do it. So there you go. Ended up with Dolly and Kenny. And then, of course, Frankie Valli's Grease from the soundtrack of the film. A number two hit here in 1978. And, of course, that was written for the film. So that was specifically for the film. All right. So there's the rest of Posters Picks. All done and dusted. Now we're going to move on to this.
1: And on we go to the hit sound of top Australian group, the Bee Gees. And our resident in Britain, they've smashed right into our charts with this one, which is called New York Mining Disaster, 1941. Indeed.

0: And if one of you Bee Gees, Barry there, if you'll walk upon the studio floor, maybe you'd come over here and tell us what you've been doing since we last saw you on the show.
1: Oh, came back from America last Monday, and did Sweden over the weekend.
0: What do you mean, you did Sweden over the weekend?
1: Well, I shan't quote the rest of the group, but we appeared in Sweden. We did three live appearances.
0: Oh, I see. What was the purpose of your American visit?
1: We wanted to go and see the American audiences for the August tour, which we only just found out that we're doing.
0: Oh, yeah?
1: And that's, we wanted to see what the audiences were like, how they reacted to us. And
0: How did you find it? How did they react to you?
1: Oh, it was very good. Beautiful audience.
0: All right. Well, let's go on to your current release now.
1: Yes.
0: That's right. Well, what's the story behind this one? It's one of your own, isn't it?
1: Yes, we wrote it during a session. We never thought it would be a single. We never had plans to release it as a single. Basically, it was written for Georgie Fame originally.
0: Yeah?
1: For the film Mini Mob. And we didn't think it would do as well as it's doing now. Nowhere near it.
0: Well, if Morris, Robin, Vince, Colin and Barry are ready, all right, fellas? Here's a few words.

0: Ah, the sound of jazz, the rhythms that flow through the body like honey on warm toast. And it's yours for the tasting when you join us on Tuesday nights at 8 p.m. for Jazzmatazz on Win FM.
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2: And now, together again around one microphone, the Bee Gees. Is that how it's going to be from now on, fellas? Are you planning a united career, or is this only going to be part of the scene?
3: Oh, definitely.
4: Well, that's basically what we're together for. It's a good reason.
3: Because
4: we want to sort of keep it as that for now. Yeah. We're not going to concentrate on solo careers for the time being.
5: We know that one of the people, if I interrupt Barry, or thank you. don't we take that sort of literally. What we want to sort of get the people to know that this is what we want as well, you know,
2: to work together.
4: Yeah.
5: So we know what we do, what we can do, what we can't do, but we want to stay together.
2: Before the breakup, you were noted for being perhaps the busiest personal appearance group on the road. Is anything planned in that direction?
3: Oh yes, definitely. In the spring we're going to America, Japan, Europe,
5: Tooting.
3: England, Tooting. Wigan and Bolton.
2: These are all stage
5: shows. We shall have a British tour included in this. Make no mistake.
2: You've got a new album completed, have you?
4: Yeah.
2: Is that all original BG material?
3: Yes.
6: All brand new.
5: All written in the past.
2: And the singles.
5: Good. Can I write that down?
2: And the new single's out now.
4: Yeah.
2: Any news about how it's doing?
4: Yes, we heard today it's doing very, very well.
2: And it's called?
3: Lonely Days.
2: Let's hear it.
5: Lonely Days.

0: And that's the new sound of the reunited Bee Gees.
1: The reunited Bee Gees. Where'd they go? Oh, I think they might have broken up and got back together. No doubt. Thankfully, they did. All right. That was obviously Top of the Pops Radio. Brian Matthew there. Started off with the New York Mining Disaster from show number 134. And that was from 1967, and it was a number 11 hit here in Australia. And then Top of the Pops 174, Words, and that was a number 13 hit, and that was from 68. And Top of the Pops, that final one was Top of the Pops show 316, Lonely Days, and that was a 1970, from 1970, and number 8 hit here in Australia. So there you go. Got some Top of the Pops radio on the program again. Worked out perfectly, didn't it? Yeah, let's go back to this.
2: And now it's time for Kev's Corner.
1: All right, these are Kev's supplementaries, but they're pretty damn good songs too. All right. This is, I'm going to do three right now.

If I Can't Have You. Of course, Yvonne Elliman recorded that for the Saturday Night Fever soundtrack. And that's the obviously the Bee Gees version. And that was a B-side of Stayin' Alive, from a single from 1977. And before that, the two tracks before that, Fanny, Be Tender With My Love, and Nights on Broadway, were both from Main Course album. And of course, what did it get to? 61 on our charts was Fanny, and Nights on Broadway, 67. So, yep, from 1975, by the way, too. Just in case I didn't say it. And of course, we're celebrating Barry Gibb's 80th birthday on the program today. So there were three supplementary selections from Kev. So I thought I'd play them, because he missed out on his first five. All right. And we've got one more that Kev picked. I'm going to play that now. And I'm not going to bother playing the promo for the one song, but this is one that Kev picked. And so we're going back to 1997. So we've moved from the 70s, skipped the 80s, because the 80s, some of the stuff, I'm not sure, the BG stuff, well, a lot of the 80s stuff was a bit, but anyway, here's the 90s, or 1997 to be specific. So one, Kev selected the first one, and I've picked the second one. They're both from the same album. All right, enjoy. Alone.

0: think it.
1: I don't really use AI because I feel like whenever people use AI to make things easier for themselves, I see that as a challenge for myself to like do it myself but better.
2: Interesting thoughts. Now, I gotta ask the truth. Like, do people use AI for projects and homework at school?
3: Well, I don't. But I see sometimes get the fact that people use Gemini or something.
2: Oh, so you reckon some, and some people were saying yes just then. So some people definitely do.
4: Yeah, I don't really use it, but I'm pretty sure a lot of people do.
0: Yeah, like especially those like AI like summary things in Google.
2: Summarizing stuff.
0: Yeah.
2: Yeah. Okay, that's really, really interesting. So look, I think AI is definitely around, and it's something that is going to be around for a long time. So it's better, I think, that we use it responsibly, learn how to use it responsibly, than don't use it at all, because I think it's not going away. Like, it's definitely here to stay. Do you know what I mean? But you posed a lot of really good thoughts, and I liked what you said, Sylvia, in terms of AI is good if we use it wisely. So I think, and then Isla, you said if we stay responsible and thoughtful, and Trisha, you said if we don't depend on it too much, which is good. All right, well done, everyone. Okay, now before we go, we're going to have some shout outs. Does anyone have any shout outs for anyone?
4: Shout out to my grandma because she's really cool.
2: Oh my goodness, Isla, I just love your grandma. She is so sweet. Like, I see her all the time. She's so, like, she's just the most beautiful person. Yeah.
0: Shout out to Pablo the Chihuahua.
2: Who's Pablo the Chihuahua?
0: A dog that I was going to adopt, but we ended up not getting Pablo, so.
2: Oh. Okay.
1: Shout out to Squeaky the Bunny, 'cause like they were one of my old pets.
2: Yeah.
3: For me, I'm shouting out to my teacher. She's like really nice and she helps us out a lot. So yeah.
2: Yeah, so shout out to Miss Trisal.
0: Shout out to Miss Bahadu. She's an amazing assistant principal, and she's done a lot for the school.
2: Nice.
3: I'd like to shout out to my mom because she's having a lot of stress with her job, and I hope that she like finds her happiness, her peace.
2: Yeah, that's good. That's really nice. All right, well, let's end with a couple more songs. Can anyone tell me what songs we've got?
3: We've got Golden Owl by JVKE.
4: Fighter by Jack Stauber.
2: Excellent. Great. Well, thank you so much for joining me in the studio, girls. It's been so lovely having you in here. And I hope you have a great school holiday, because when this goes to air, it'll be the Thursday before we go on school holidays. It's been such a delight having you in here. And listeners, we hope that you can join us even throughout the school holidays, because we'll still be broadcasting during then. So until Thursday, we're going to say bye-bye.
3: Bye.
4: Bye.

It was just two lovers sitting in the car, listening to Blonde, falling for each other. Pink and orange skies, feeling super childish. No Donald Glover. Missed call from my mother.

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4: Hello, good afternoon, good evening and talofalawa. 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

0: 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That is the end of our Salmon program tonight. I would like to say thank you very much for everyone listening on 88.9 Win FM. From the Voice of Freedom team, don't go away, stay tuned. Coming up next, a program for the Sri Lankan community. The Zoom's here for you tonight. Good night. Bye-bye.
1: I've got diabetes and I'm trying to get rid of some of the fat in my diet and around my waistline, but I know there's more than one kind of fat. Should I be cutting down on all the fat in everything I eat?
2: Some fat is important for good health. 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And try to eat more fish, at least 3 times a week, because it contains omega-3, a special type of fat that's good for your heart.
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We'll be broadcasting Sinhalese program, mainly spoken language in Sri Lanka. Ayubowan, Subha Sandhyawak. 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
3: My wife has been diagnosed with diabetes. I'm trying to encourage her to get some exercise. How much should she be doing? And how will it help her?
4: If you have diabetes, you don't need to suddenly start going for long runs or long sessions at the gym. Regular physical activity can become an enjoyable part of your day, resulting in long-term benefits to your diabetes and your overall health. 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Physical activity helps to improve the body's response to insulin, which can lower blood glucose levels. 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It's recommended that you aim to spend a total of at least 30 minutes on most, if not all, days of the week, doing some form of moderate intensity physical activity. Remember to talk to your doctor about the types of physical activity that will be best for you.
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1: My wife has been diagnosed with diabetes. I'm trying to encourage her to get some exercise. How much should she be doing? And how will it help her?
2: If you have diabetes, you don't need to suddenly start going for long runs or long sessions at the gym. Regular physical activity can become an enjoyable part of your day, resulting in long-term benefits to your diabetes and your overall health. Getting regular physical activity and not smoking are both very important to the health of people with diabetes. Physical activity helps to improve the body's response to insulin, which can lower blood glucose levels. It will also help you to control your weight, lower your blood pressure, and improve your cholesterol, which reduces the risk of heart disease. It's recommended that you aim to spend a total of at least 30 minutes on most, if not all, days of the week, doing some form of moderate intensity physical activity. Remember to talk to your doctor about the types of physical activity that will be best for you.
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6: 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Yeah.
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0: My wife has been diagnosed with diabetes. I'm trying to encourage her to get some exercise. How much should she be doing? And how will it help her?
1: If you have diabetes, you don't need to suddenly start going for long runs or long sessions at the gym. Regular physical activity can become an enjoyable part of your day, resulting in long-term benefits to your diabetes and your overall health. Getting regular physical activity and not smoking are both very important to the health of people with diabetes. Physical activity helps to improve the body's response to insulin, which can lower blood glucose levels. It will also help you to control your weight, lower your blood pressure, and improve your cholesterol, which reduces the risk of heart disease. It's recommended that you aim to spend a total of at least 30 minutes on most, if not all, days of the week, doing some form of moderate intensity physical activity. Remember to talk to your doctor about the types of physical activity that will be best for you.
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box of life. And Vincent sat down with big politicians. This affair, they told him, it's a matter of state. Let us sort it out while your people are hungry. Vincent said, no thanks, we know how to wait.

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0: 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I started Let It Be Beatles in 1992. 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

0: Hi, this is Gary Lally, the host of It's More Than a Feeling. 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

0: 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George Lopez and Greg York will join Sam as his co-hosts, interviewing specialists, professionals, community leaders, authorities, and people on the street with various topics of interest to you, the listeners. 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

Mum and Dad and Denny saw the passing out parade at Puckapunyal. It was a long march from cadets. The 6th Battalion was the next to tour, and it was me who drew the card. We did Canungra, Shoalwater before we left.

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I started Let It Be Beatles in 1992. 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

You work me so hard that my back's near broke. 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And the way you treat me, won't see one again.

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